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Hey, Avon 5, answer, medic 1. 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
1: 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Timeout, 2015.

0: having fun striking the bottom multiple calls. It's 8-1 at South Shore. That'd be Engine 3A2. Area Washington and Chapel for the EMS response. Fox Westbrook, multiple calls. 2018.
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0: 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Having a fun dispatching Engine 3A2. 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
0: All right, if you could stop for Julius Reuben Court coming into the building B from the police. 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I'll try to get you some further information.
1: K3 has it.

0: 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Equipment A1 is going to be transported to Brockton BLS. Copy, display command terminated.
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0: 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No services required. Command terminated, both units reported.
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1: Going out 2030.

0: 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It's going to be a crash, and you're going to be responding to the station, police station number 1717 Washington Street. 1717 Washington Street with PD on scene requesting an eval.
1: Sherman Fire, we have the updated addresses. Police station, you can show us responding.

Shepherd. Shepherd Fire's on Sky 5. I'm responding. Shepherd Fire received Sky 5. You're responding 17 Washington Street, 831. That's 2031. Shepherd Fire is answering. Go ahead. Shepherd Fire to Abrett responding. PD Sergeant requesting no lights, no sirens if possible for this party.

Refer to car 5. Were you just cross-talking with someone else, or are you looking for fire alarm?

certified dispatching car 5A1 to 17 Washington Street, the police department. EMS for a female party, please. 17 Washington Street, police department.

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0: 25 is on responding.
1: Dillon Fire dispatching NA5 to Washington Street in Milo for EMS, 2039. And if I have to be advised, there is a police officer on scene.
2: A5 has it.

through the... Can you find the dispatch and engine 2 with ambulance 2, 735 Randall Street, apartment 12C, Charlie, for EMS 2041?

0: Fire engine 3. 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It's going to be in the area of 160 Memorial Drive for a two-car motor vehicle accident, unknown injuries. 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
1: Siding out of town in that direction. 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
0: Received out of town ambulance. 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

0: fire to engine 3. There's going to be a Stoughton ambulance responding. Stoughton is responding.
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0: 160 Memorial Drive. It's going to be for a motor vehicle crash. They're going to be the third ambulance in.
1: Receive, Bellevue, Randolph Ambulance 2 responding.
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0: 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I guess it's smoke from cooking. They're asking to cancel.
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0: trip by anything.
1: Just have it. We're going to be on scene for a little while longer. PD's working on a Section 12. The original request from earlier still stands, if anything else comes in.
0: See, they have it.
1: You want Eve on fire?
2: The ambulance to 1 Stagecoach Road. We did get an update on the apartment. It's going to be 117. You have a response, 2120.

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0: 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And 21, 20.
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2: 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This issue is.
3: 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It's a 60D, 2128.

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0: This is Norfolk County Control announcing a working fire in the town of Braintree. 2424 North Bowditch Road. Norfolk County Control announcing a working fire in the town of Braintree. 2424 North Bowditch Road. 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

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Engine 2 is en route to Braintree to cover Station 2 for their working fire. Homer Fried, all 2 firefighters, 1 officer needed. The tone's 2221.

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Engine 2 is mutual aid coverage in Braintree at their station 2. 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
0: I'm going to fire on that. Thank you very much.

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0: car description A1, 122 Karen Circle, 122 Karen Circle, male body, fell off the bed with a head strike. He is on blood thinners. He is reported to be conscious and alert.
1: To apparatus going to 2807 Court. Police are on scene. They had the 4th Century. We'll update you when we get more info.

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1: 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It's going to be stage on Haywood Street, the apparatus will walk down to the scene.

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1: Yeah, sir, I sent Weymouth and Milton to the scene. If you could backfill both of those, please.

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0: Looking for a mentor for Holliston. 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
1: 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What's the address?
0: The address is going to be 122 Karen Circle, 122 Karen Circle. It was a male party that fell with a head injury. They're on scene requesting.
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Advisor, the car on flight here. We will have a working flight. 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
1: 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Police are on scene requesting an evaluation. The other response is 2312.
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1: By Norfolk County, too. I'm answering Squad 1.
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Ambulance 3, go in front of us down Plymouth Street.

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0: 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You're on scene on Skyline Drive, is that right?
1: We got wind's the engine 3, out of 1. One of your SSUs here.
0: Okay, thanks, sir. Appreciate it.
1: Quincy, level 1. This is Range 5. This is a shot fire. City will not go.
0: Hey, receive Quincy. Thanks very much.
2: 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Edmonton is on scene in service. They probably will be clearing.
0: 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We'll clear shortly.

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0: 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Over 5.
1: Over 5, I've got you.
0: Just wanted to say, did you hear me? I'm on for Brain 3.
1: I heard you now. Sorry, it did come through before. You're on your way to Brain 3. 2320. To 141 Packer for the EMS. Be advised, the police are on scene now. He is DK and bleeding. 2320.
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0: to for entry fire, releasing Abington engine. File obviously. Which unit was this calling? It's a car fire on Skyline Drive.
1: Yes, sir. What unit is communicating with me right now?
0: Quincy Engine 3 in Branch.
1: Quincy Engine, is that correct?
0: That is correct. Quincy Engine 3.
1: Okay, Quincy Engine, can you respond to the fire scene, 24 North Boulder Street, off of Haywood? Off stage on Haywood, walked out of the scene, you received?
0: That's a negative. Quincy Engine 3 is tied up at a car fire right now on Skyline.
1: Okay, I thought you were clear. Received. Disregard.
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1: We're at Skyline helping Quincy and Tremont up. 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We can clear. We're not.
0: Okay, I'm going to have you in service to Skyline. I don't need you right now.
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0: Thank you. 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
2: 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Norfolk County has that, 2345.

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0: 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I still had you at the hospital.
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0: 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It's 175 Revere Street, a cornerstone for male party that's fallen. 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

0: 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It's on for A3.
1: A3 to clear the hospital returning. We're going to remain out of service. Just going to restock some stuff.
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0: 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On arrival bay, I need him.
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0: 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Ambulance 3, transporting to Milton Hospital.
1: Excuse me, I have it. 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

0: I'm fired at engine 2. Are you going to be available soon, or?
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0: Can you head to 21 Britton Ave? 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

0: Hi, Brian. 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
2: We're too busy for you going off the item. 20 minutes.

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1: C5, you're on. Stop fire dispatching, C5 and engine 2, 21 Britain Ave, for the car fire. Trying to get more info, they don't know how far away from the building it is, and they think there's some fireworks in the car. The trunk is engulfed. 21 minutes.

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1: Stonefire, it was going to be clear with the patient refusal in service.
0: A1 patient refusal in service, 21 minutes.

0: Nev, reports that there are a ton of fireworks, either inside the car or right outside the car.
1: Five, don't you stop me the ladder also?

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1: Engine 2.
0: Yeah, fully involved car. Stuff popping off in it. Pull up in front of C5.
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A very low audio. 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
1: Fire's knocked down, holding the ladder in the engine for overhaul. 31 minutes.

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1: Received 74, same traffic.

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1: A5, no, we're fine. 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
0: And A5, it's going to be 1 Upland Wood Circle for a male party. He's having difficulty breathing, saying that his oxygen level's low. Trying to get more info at the time.
1: Scan the mess. 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
1: 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Engine 2 is just making up. There'll be a few more minutes.
0: 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Engine 2 is just making up. 53 minutes.

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0: 6 North 5. We've been cleared by NA 5. They're going to update. We're clear returning.
1: Received into 6, cleared by NA 5. They're going to update. They're returning. 57 minutes.

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0: fare si fa. We have a medical coming in at 4 Greenbrook Drive, 81-year-old female with high blood pressure. I'm going to send A1. Do you want an out-of-town engine?
1: No, that's negative. Send the ambulance. 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I'll catch up with the ambulance.
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1: 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A2's preparing VLS Emerson, 154.

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0: 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Homeowner has been advised.
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0: 11.
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0: Received entry from quarters.

0: David via the engine 2 received a clear on that box.
1: Received. This is a known issue. We're attempting another reset. You know, this is still going on.
0: David via 2, 224.

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0: Robert, par exemple. Correct.
1: Yeah. Todd 2 and Engine 2 have been clipped by Marine 3 Command and will be returned. Over.
0: Car 2, Engine 2, cleared by Bird 3, will be returning to Holbrook 248.

0: Abby Canada 3, is driving a car. I'm showing just three back and forth.
1: Abbott Engine 3 at back quarters, 250.

0: down to. Alpha County, Alpha Braintree, Fire and Gentle.
1: Sir, Holbrook released back to their own town.
0: Alpha County has that. Shown all mutual aid to the fire has been released. You're still holding the cover company, sir, correct?

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1: 3-1 to the shore, engine 11 clear, returning. 250. That's it, 252.

0: Norfolk County, I just checked my notes. 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So Abington, Milton, and Holbrook. Abscene engines have all been released.
1: Norfolk County is at 253.

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1: Stay open fire, answer on Engine 2.
0: Can you make contact with the property owner, please?
1: Alarm company just called. They're unable to make contact with the key holders.
0: Received. We went next door to try to see the sprinkler system, the sprinkler main, and it is showing an activated riser, but that box is showing normal. I'm going to go back over to the tractor supply and just try to leave the box in alarm.
1: They have a fire received.

Haven Fire, answer on engine 2.

unfortunately, I have to leave this box and alarm. 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

0: fire. 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
0: Altitude out of it.

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1: Sir, I didn't get that last. 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
0: Affirmative, sir.

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0: Greasy, do you can hear us on the spot? 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
1: Okay, Barackman was released to their town. 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My ground is clear. 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
1: Aaron Frank dispatching engine 92 SA2, Care 1, 675 South Main Street. It's confirmed unit 129. My partner is attempting to get more information. It sounds like this male party may be in need of CPR. We're trying to instruct the parties at this time. 675 South Main, 129, 533.

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1: Temporary feed apparatus on scene. 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They're stating this party has a pulse at this time. 536.

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1: Can't 5 dispatch an engine 3, ambulance 2, the area of 525 York Street. Just one 911 call on this. Reports a single vehicle into a pole. I wasn't able to get any additional information. He had left the scene.

0: sorry, dispatching C5 engine 1 in the ladder. It's going to be 713 Washington Street in where Sunstoppers is for alarm sounding, 548.
1: 10 Fire, if you're working a code, you'll be committed at 548.
0: One, you're on.

0: Zombie
1: C5. So 715 watch, no apparent cause for the alarm, but we do have the odor of gas and meter showing CO in the building. So could you stop the gas company?
0: No apparent cause, but there's an odor of gas, meter of CO in the building. I'll call the gas company.

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0: 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ETA is 30 to 60 minutes.
1: Thank you.

0: if I add you to. Just checking. Are you still out with that motor vehicle crash?
1: It's affirmative. There's no occupant of concern in the area. Standing by.
0: Receive and then ambulance two.
1: Standing by as well.
0: Roger that.

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0: 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Vehicle removed, will be clear returning.
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1: Transporting one to St. Luke's. 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
0: Pacific One's transporting one to St. Luke's, 723. I'll get right back to you on the bridge.

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1: No one around. 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Engine is going to be cleared to Quartus.
0: See nobody around. Box has been reset. Engine will be cleared for 727.
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0: Steve, medic 2 is transport St. Luke, 738. I get right back to you on the bridge.

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1: They are firing from engine 2.
0: We'll be on for 5 miles away. It's a known issue, no need for tone. It'll be engine 2 only.
1: Received. Dave, fire is dispatching engine 2 to inside investigation at 5 miles away. 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
0: Subway fire is answering.
1: Car 3 is responding.
0: Steve, car 3, I have you on there responding. Jimenez garage smoke heats and poles on the master box.
1: Receive. I think we've been having an issue with this recently. Just continue the response for now.
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1: 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I believe your partner is responding to this as well.

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1: C's 847. 82 to car 3. Good. Do you want us to continue to Colebrook or follow engine 2? Just continue to Colebrook for now until 2-3 confirms. Receive.
2: Engine 3, Car 3.
1: Car
2: 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Yeah, it's confirmed. It's that same detective over the lobby in the basement. 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We're going to go for a reset.
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1: A2 is cancellation.

0: Yeah, for our 9th location, 2.5-story, wood frame residential. Who are you investigating?
1: Sheriff, I received engine 9, 2 on location, 2.5-story wood frame residential. You're investigating. Police 50.

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1: This is accidental due to cookies. We'll be clear returning.
0: Jennifer, Steve Engine 92 reporting accidental activation due to cooking. You're returning only 53.

0: calling to property maintenance, see if they can address this issue. We've got this same alarm several times over the last week. System reset at this point, car 3 and engine 3 clear.
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0: 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Norfolk County Control is testing with Bellingham.
1: Loud and clear, Bellingham. Good morning.
0: 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Testing with Braintree.
2: 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Good morning. One engine, one trip.
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6: 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Good morning.
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0: Testing with Milton.
8: 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Good morning.
0: Good morning. Testing with Needham.
9: Needham's loud and clear. Good morning.
0: Good morning. Testing with Quincy.
10: 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Good morning.
0: 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Testing with Randolph.
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16: Good morning, State 40. Just advising you that we are in operations in the Blue Hills, and the hand crew that was requested last night will be arriving shortly.
0: Received, State 40. You're on scene at the Blue Hills. The hand crew will be arriving shortly. I have it. 902. Norfolk County Control is testing with Plymouth County Control.
6: Plymouth County Control, loud and clear. Good morning.
0: Good morning. Norfolk County Control announcing test complete. Standing by at 902.

0: 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All set there?
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3: 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District 14 is testing with Kawa.

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0: 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District 14 is testing with Framingham.
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0: Received, 1 and 1. District 14 is testing with Albertson, 1 and 1. District 14 is testing with Hopedale.
4: Yeah, 11 clear, good morning. We are 1 or 1.
0: Received, 101. District 14 is testing with Hopping.
2: Clear, we are 1 and 0.
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0: 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District 14, assessing with Maynard.
2: Maynard fire arrival clear, 1-1.
0: 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District 14, assessing with Maynard.
3: Loud and clear, 1-1.
0: 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District 14, assessing with Northborough. 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District 14 is testing with Sherbourne, 1-1. District 14 is testing with Shrewsbury.
4: Shrewsbury, clear, 1-1.
0: 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District 14 is testing with Southborough.
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1: 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We're 1-0.
0: 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District 14 is testing with Sudbury, 1-1. District 14 is testing with Wayland.
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0: Received 1-1. Is there anyone else on the air?

engine 283. The party is unresponsive, but she is breathing. 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

0: problem. This is 12 quarters. 3 and route to Brockton.
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are you, Engine 2? Engine 2. Engine 2, getting a call in for 302 Page Street, report of multiple vehicles on fire. Okay, we're going to respond up. Receive. Stone fire suspension, C5, engine 1, engine 2, a ladder, 302 Page Street for the vehicle fire, 931.

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0: 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Still on fire in 65.
1: 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I got two dump trucks fully involved. Be setting up Page Street, come in.
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Lieutenant, you got a hot in front of 293 Page Street. 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
1: Ladder 2, have you gone up? Engine 1, same traffic.
0: Commander, someone's fire. The mutual aid, cover the town, okay?
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3: 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We're at the Big Y's now. We have, we can hear some audible water flow. I do have somebody on their way to assist here.
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0: 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Engine two.
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0: Rockland Fire Department, strike in the box, multiple calls, ambulance 3 off at Brockton Hospital, ambulance 1 committed with a transport from 545 Union Street, Rockland Fire, strike in the box, both ambulances in use, coverage needed, time of the box 943.
1: Inside the parking lot, we're going to reverse way out to the hydrant. Resist.

0: A3 is on fire. On fire answering A3. A3 is off to 1,000 mileage, 5.3.
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0: Student number medical, 119 Grove Street, 119 Grove Street. It's going to be with the police. It's going to be for a mental health evaluation, 33-year-old female.
1: Three
0: states,
1: 1012, a
0: weird
1: blood ambulance.
0: Three states, Abington's started.
2: I'm dispatching Abington Ambulance 1, mutually to Tower Rockland, 119 Grove Street, apartment 212, call for EMS, time at 0946.

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0: Are you safe?

0: 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Be advised, we're on
1: Stone Fire Page, you come in. Stone Fire answering Page, you come in.
0: Just confirm with the police that they have the property owner responding to the location.

0: 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He's in route.
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1: Answer, District Command.
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1: It's a negative, sir.
0: You get a hold of him. Let him know he's going to need an excavator down here.
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0: 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We are transporting one to Brockton Hospital.
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0: 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In the quarter, Abington A1 transporting the Bronx in 959.

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0: Lotto 1, we're on the phone with them now. Even voicemail, it's not getting any response.

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0: On an update, we got the main body of the fire knocked down. We have an excavator working on the contents of the tractor trailer. Couples will be tied up for probably another half hour or so.
1: Reed, you come to use these for another half hour. 10-11.
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0: 3 crab apple.
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2: 180 Main Street, Yupon Village, in the auditorium for an elderly male in his 80s, took a fall, unable to ambulate, meet our engine one.
1: Receive 180 Main Street, Yupon Village, in the auditorium, 80-year-old male, took a fall, unable to ambulate.
2: That's affirmative.
1: Receive, we'll start Nord over there.

0: Turning the taxi engine to.
1: In fire entry.
0: The air was bled from the system. The system is in service. The sprinkler system is in service here. And the alarm did take a reset. So far, it is holding.
1: See, the air was bled from the system. The system was reset. And seems to be holding.

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1: Oh, sorry, dispatching NA4, 180 Main Street, Newfound Village, Mutual Aid, Town of Walpole. For EMS, timeout 10:15.
0: NA4, we have 180 Main Street, Walpole. We're switching over.

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0: 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And can you let me know how that box came in? I heard pump running, non-emergent. Did it come in as a supervisor or a trouble?
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0: 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We're en route.
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1: Yeah, we'll just be a minute, thank you.
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0: 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I'm showing from the outside. Alarms are indicated. C5 left, come in.
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1: Got a faulty detector in unit 2. 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
1: 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We'll probably keep for the next 5 minutes.
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Abbott to fire off dispatching. 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
0: B3 is going to have 1 to BMC South, B3, clear returning.
1: A3 is 1 BMC South, engine 3, clear returning 1143.
2: Yeah, active fire alarm, receive engine 3, clear returning, command terminated, 1143.
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0: 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Answering car 3.
1: Liberty Gulf 1 is transporting ALS to Parkland Hospital. 2 platoon got 3 turning, command terminated.
0: Ambulance 1 is transporting to the Brockton. 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
1: Steve, Pentagon Transport 1 to St. Luke's, 1204. 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

0: 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I'm clear, back in town, remaining on the air.
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1: That was clear. Backing down.
0: 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Backing down. 1041.

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Strawberry Lane on the right side.

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1: We have a party in the lobby requesting to speak with someone from the fire department regarding their residence at 9 Hoyle Street.
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have advised Drek in the Box, A1, Engine 3, to 424 Bedford Street for the MBA, Tower 1 to 48 Balsam Street for a gas investigation. Time of the Box is 13:50.

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0: 48 Olson, O-L-S-O-N.
1: This is Desmond's Fire Dispatching Ladder 1 to 48 Olson Street for the inside investigation. Timeout 1360.
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2: A1, stand by. We have another call coming.
3: 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Timeout 1390.

0: 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Respond to
1: Command. Avenue Fire received. 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Bedford Street Command has been terminated. Avenue Fire dispatching Engine 3 to Sumner Walnut for the MBA. Timeout 1321.

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3: Average fire A1, we're going off. Two cars, Peters Minor. Further report to both.
2: A1, you're on scene, two cars. Appears minor, report the follow at 1322.
0: It's abandoned.
4: Who's on there?
0: Suspended 2, you're on there.

0: 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Child 1's on scene. Child 1 will have both street commands.
1: Abbott, if I receive Tower 1, you're on scene. You will have command at 1323.
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0: Sheriff 5 to cop 5. Sir, we have a residential alarm coming in for 6 Lewis Lane. It's a zone 1 basement, first floor, manual pole, no contact with homeowner.
1: Porter.
0: Christy, sir, 9-2 and...

0: Fire 9, who's responding?
1: Sharon Fire, dispatching Engine 9 to the 6 Willis Lane for the inside investigation. Timeout 13:22. 28.

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0: Sheriff from Carpa.
1: Sheriff, fire on Carpa.
0: SA2, come in.
1: This is SA2. Nine two. 9-2 be advised. The homeowner called saying it was a false alarm, accident activation. Nine to receive.
2: Olson speak to me, National Fire Alarm.
1: Ma'am, what we have from the alarm company was Zone 1 manual pull in the basement.
3: We're going to continue with traffic.
1: Please, they do continue with traffic at 1331.
2: The homeowner does say that he had to use a drain cleaner on the tub. He's been given a course of action. Tell 1 will be clear. Olson Street Command terminated.
3: Has done no readings on the meter, slight odor, homeowner states they had to use a drain cleaner, course of action is unprovided, command terminated, your clear and turning 1331.

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0: 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We'll be investigating.
1: Engine design 2, you're on scene at 6 Lois Lane. 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

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And miles 3.0, 13, 36.

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3: please? 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

A3's clear to hospital, remain on the air for fuel. A3's clear, remaining on the air for fuel, 1350.

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1: 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It's advised the resident to replace some carb 3 and engine 2 o'clock.
0: Received 2 faulty detectors. 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
2: Requesting fire ground channel 424 northbound, mile marker 39, NBC with injuries.
0: Receive 24 northbound, mile marker 29, with injuries, take channel 2, all side mutually.
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0: got Engine 1 and Ambulance 2 are going off with the police right at the horse bridge, 24 North, 2 car MBC.
1: 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They're investigating 1404.
2: One MS2 going off, 24 northbound at the horse bridge. 2 car MVT, 1404.

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0: Rylan from A2. Were we cleared by Randolph? 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

bedroom on Norfolk County. Randolph apparatus is going to be clear of the highway with one transport. Received. You're clear of the highway. One transport, 1414.

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0: 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Would you like me to start a mutual aid ambulance?
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1: Do you have any ambulance available for the town of Holliston? 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It's going to be for an 86-year-old male, altered mental status, like I'm evaluated.
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0: 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Ave EMS, time up 1443. East South Ave to Dyer Ave, fourth house on the right side.
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0: Wait, Frank 4 in St. Luke's, can you make a break?
1: Chief, Medic 1 transport and 1 in St. Luke's. 15, 18, and I'll get right back to you on the bridge.
2: Somebody 14 Cottage Street, 14 Cottage Street, inside investigation, smoke alarm sounding, no smoke, no fire, called into headquarters.
1: It's on, the bridge is open right now, but it'll be closed in 10 minutes.
0: Thanks.

Columbus Fire Suspension Car 3, Engine 242, 1414 Cottage Street, inside investigation, I'm out 1520. West Street to Cottage Street, first house on the left side.

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1: 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We have the cancellation. Declare returning.
0: 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Ladder one's been canceled. 1525.

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0: Faulty detector 401. She said hold and we're starting command terminal.
1: Faulty detector on the first floor. Ben reset and hold. Incoming is weekly returning 1527.

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1: 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Back to town. Considering an 8-5. Transporting 1 behind you. Suit transporting 1B, I need 1535.
0: Catching A1, engine 3, to the police station for the EMS response. 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
0: A1, back quarters.
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1: They just said the station. I believe this is the missing individual that walked, that was earlier.

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1: Medic is on.
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1: Car 3, you're back in quarters.
0: Car 3, you're back in quarters at 1540.
2: Ready 2.
1: Ready 2.
2: Yeah, they were just informed to exit off the Morgan Street.

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0: off the front. You're clear, Framingham. We left about 5 minutes ago. Are you clear of Framingham, 1549?
1: Yeah, we have a call. It's 64 Main Street, first floor. Sorry, 90-year-old male, blockage. He's in place, children vomiting.
2: Reading, they're out. You can get the bridge status, please.
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0: wet profile in the distance. This is Hopkinson. We're en route for a medical. 56, 495 south. 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If you guys want to turn an ambulance, you guys might get there quicker.
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0: Received. 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
1: Whitman Fire dispatching car 3 and ambulance 1, 151 Windsor Drive, EMS. With Temple Street to Old Mansion Lane to the second Windsor Drive intersection. 6 house on the left side. Time about 1735.

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1: Evil is one is transporting to Dallas Social Hospital. After returning, commence everything.
0: A1, BLS, to the shore. Car 3, you're clear, command terminated, 1744.

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1: 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Two-story wood frame apartment building complex. Nothing showing. How are you investigating? 1800.

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0: Medic 1.
1: Bridge is open for vehicle traffic, so they're going to be closing in about 10 minutes.
0: We'll make it.
1: Bridge

0: 12 Denny Street. What was that address on Union Street?
1: 812.
0: Got it. Thank you. Engine 12 fire alarm.
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0: Local smoke detector in 31 Charlie Hicks Farm. Smoke from Cooking. Alarm has been reset. 9-2 clear and turn in.
1: Located a smoke detector from 31 Charlie Hicks Farm. From smoke from cooking. I'm clear. Commander Wade.

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1: Edge 12, you're off in the area of 812 Union Street investigating low hang wire at 813. 1813.

0: 3250 and operated by the Town of Holbrook Fire Department, operating on a frequency of 453.150 megahertz, signed by the Federal Communications Commission. Holbrook Fire announcing test completed 1815 hours.
1: One is down off the house. The Verizon wire, the service for number 874 Union Street is pulled off the house, and I have a Comcast cable that is hanging low over the sidewalk. It's one of their carrier cables.
2: Chief, I'll make the verifications.

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1: Bandit 12.
0: We located another low-hanging horizon wire across the driveway in front of 812 Union Street between pole number 80 and 81. We did cut and tie back. If you could notify them also.
1: Receive, will do.

0: 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I'm on for Stonebridge. 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

0: State 2. Call from the alarm company. They are reporting Zone 6 smoke detector.
1: I'm out. There's nothing alarmed. Nothing showing. I will be investigating.
0: C2, have you out? No alarms, nothing thrown from the exterior. Investigating 1825.

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0: speaker. Department 48E Echo. 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
1: All right, can we shut the water off of that?

0: 605. We're going to be clear returning by NC2.
1: Clear returning by NC2,
2: 1830. NC2 is 05.
1: No 05 for NC2.
2: It's the same issue we had a week ago here. There's overflowing water from an apartment coming through. With the removal of this, I'll be here.
1: An issue of water detector from an apartment above. Clearing all companies, NC2 on scene, removing detector, 1833.

0: far as answer medical one.
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0: 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Flights of ladder, 1836.
1: Breeze, United 3, heavy bank quarters, 1837.

0: NC2 to Norfolk.
1: 5 for NC2.
0: So unable to reset that system. Technician has been notified. They're on their way out. Box 3211 is on as a street box.
1: System technicians have been notified. We'll be responding. Box 3111 on the street box. 1840.

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1: NC-2 quarters. Sir, be advised, NE-5 Lotta 1 is going out Washington at Schwartz for a electric bike crash. It's the 18-year-old child bleeding from the head. They crashed the bike. They didn't crash anything.
0: Apparatus is on for Washington Street.
2: I'm A3 back in quarters.
3: A3 in quarters.
1: Electric bike accident, 1845. Company's responding. Looks like the caller's pinging at the Haw School parking lot. On an update, party is alert conscious. They fell down and had a head strike when they crashed.

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Letter's out. Letter, why are you out? 18 points.

0: The burn car is on the air, dispatching car 3 and engine 2, the air 200 Bay Drive by the pool for reported mulch fire, 1859.
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0: Received. I have you on responding.
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0: We're off in the area investigating.
1: Received, I'd be off in the area investigating. 1901.

0: 9 2
1: Super Fire Dispatch, I'm going to see 2 9 2 6 Worcester Road for the emergency response.
0: 5 Do you have a contact number for that property? I believe it's Corvo.
1: Okay, bye.
0: If you find it, give him a call and give him my cell phone. Come give me a call, please.
1: Received. I know there was an issue with this. I think I was on yesterday.
0: Yeah, this is 3 times in less than 24 hours.
1: Roger.
0: Phone out.
1: 831 804.

0: 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We're clear. One sign refusal.
1: 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One sign refusal. 95.
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1: Number fire is on Patronic.
2: No fire. We're waiting down a small area.
1: Number fire has that. No fire. 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
1: Okay.
0: Do you know if I'm located on Porter Street? If so, I do have a phone number.

0: 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Number for Coral Properties. 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
2: Ambulance 327 Pleasant Street, Apartment 2 for the EMS response at 1914.

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1: Hey, if I you back, quarter 1940.
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0: receiving a medical, 141 Martha Drive, apartment E Echo, female party, trouble breathing. I believe PD's en route for a health and welfare check there as well.
1: Received anyone from quarters. We'll meet them there.
0: Received.
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1: You will be on for that.
2: 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It'll be 3 on me. Number 3.

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0: What's going on? Four-story apartment building. I'm a Jones. I'm investigating.
1: CJ, four-story apartment, nothing shown from the exterior. Also unit 403.
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0: Goat Pride to apparatus going to Pearl Street. Police are on scene. It's going to be 546 Pearl Street, right across from Danino's. He doesn't seem to be injured, but if you can still go to make sure he's all right.
1: Off of the hospital.
0: A3 back quarters, 1939.

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0: Passing A1.
1: A1's off at South Shore. Ending mileage 161.096.
0: A1 on arrival, South Shore Hospital. Ending mileage is 161.096 at 1945.

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1: Little Field Street for the Massive Rocks investigation. Same on fire, placing the total for station coverage. And security responded to 57 Little Field Street for the Massive Rocks investigation. 19.9.

Area on fire, engine 3 is arriving on scene. Large commercial, nothing showing, two sides. We'll be investigating. We do have monitoring service. It looks like already on scene, so we'll advise. Could be a large commercial building. Nothing showed from two sides. Get the monitoring company on scene. We'll advise. 1951.

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1: Colbert Fire Dispatching, Engine 3 and 8329 Union Street for the EMS response. Male party is breathing, but is unresponsive.

0: So this is just monitoring system company putting the system back in after the repair that was just completed today. No fire, no issues. We're going to be clear returning.
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